Man is made out of mud. A poor man's made out of muscle and blood. Muscle and blood and skin and bones. A mind that's weak and a back that's strong.

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2: Well, I pass him by on the street each day. 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
3: Songs aus einer Zeit, da.

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Oh, mama, like the roses in such a special way.

0: Now see, when all that gang war was going on, I'll tell you one thing that I'll never forget.
1: It was that.
0: See, when I got home, first thing I would hear is, but
2: Bill, yeah. Where you been, boy?
1: Yeah, that's it.
0: What your mama say? She say, boy, now I'm gonna tell you.
1: What?

obliterated by the first atom bomb used in the history of World War II. After the electrifying report of the American crew of the Super Fortress, which dropped the bomb as a cataclysmic warning to the Japanese, get out of the war or be destroyed.

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Watch me now. I'm going down. And my name is Bobby Brown.

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For it is washed to the sea. Yes, and how many years can some people exist before they're allowed to be free? Yes, and how many times can a man turn his head and pretend that he just doesn't

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But this brought loneliness so far. I lay my hand unto my heart.

waiting on my own for something that will fill the emptiness inside the moment that you're mine. But this is loneliness, I know. I lay my hand unto my soul. Is this what life has got to give? Is this the